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1: 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I'ma get it.
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0: 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Pina Record.
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0: bomb it up, bump it, bomb it up, bump it, bomb it up, bump it, bomb it up, bump it, bomb it up, bump it, bomb it up, bump it, bomb it up, bump it, bomb it up, bump it, bomb it up.
1: Yo escucho la Tuani.

waves. Atlanta was the mecca, building railroads and trains. Bear with me for a second, let me put y'all on game. The settlers was using town folk to make them richer. Fast forward 2024, you got the same agenda. You run to Atlanta when you need a check balance. Let me break it down for you, this the real nigga challenge. You caught future when you didn't see the club. Hey,